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Engine 41, Pleasant View Fire, Medic 22, traumatic injury, at High 5 Plumbing, 15710, West Colfax Avenue, Cross Street, Moss Street, and Nile Street, on Central Fire Tech 2.

0: I-70 westbound 247, Colorado, David Robert George, Zebra, 50 on a white, 4550.
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0: 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Please show me a lookout on preserve and I'll be end of watch. Thanks and have a good night.
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0: got a code Sam out of Tacoma, so I need reasons for contact and dispo. He's restrained in a permanent protection order from a female, date of birth in 82. Do you need additional?
1: Negative.
0: Otherwise, valid 95 adult regular rate motorcycle is entered.
1: I copy. He has been stopped for registration and he'll be receiving at the gate.

0: Barber for a dark colored sedan on the shoulder with a female and two children standing outside of it. No further.
1: Okay.
0: 16.

0: across from the SUV, blocking the southbound lanes. Fires on scene asking if they can move the vehicles out of traffic, but advising that one is not drivable.
1: Okay, copy. I'll take a look at it. I'll be en route from the office. I'll let you know if they can move it here in a second.
0: 26.

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0: standard. 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

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I'll notify when we start transporting.

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He exited at the 185 northbound. Break. Can you notify Castle Rock to look for a, sounded like a black BMW SUV with damage to it? I don't have a plate, just that general vehicle description.

0: 13, can you copy both our vehicles?
1: Go ahead.
0: I'll let you know who's one and two later. First one's going to be out of Colorado, David Adam Ida, Robert 25, blue Nissan Xterra. Break. Got a needed tows on all four. Heavy front end damage. You can start a tow for that one. We're going to need two tows. Break for vehicle two.
1: Go ahead.
0: This one is also out of Colorado. Frank Boy, Frank George 68, the black Toyota Tacoma. Break.
1: Go ahead.
0: Heavy damage to it. Driver's side. Left corner. Yeah, that's a firm vehicle. The blue X there is blocking number 2 and 3 lane of southbound Sims. This one's blocking the number 1.
1: Okay, 1842.

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1: Right.
0: In-state only, Wisconsin, last recorded at Versa David Millful of Scott, 1229 of 57. Shows FCA on criminal damage to property charges. Again, it's Wisconsin only, break.
1: Right.
0: He's got an Arizona Class I ID card, Queen 09, and a Colorado no document, beginning 96, eligible only.
2: Yeah, whatever, for, can we get a one at peace number, please?
0: 1451-1451.
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0: ETA for Dix is 15, ETA for Connolly is 20.
2: I copy. 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
0: 1815.

0: 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It is 92207-7170. 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Another male, 17256-7149.
1: And a Kai Hill, is that correct? Okay, Sam, I just want for that clearance.

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1: 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Do you have an ETA from our folks?

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13 Medic 112, standby for Channel 7 MBA. Evergreen Fire Station 2, respond, send 132 Medic 112 on an MBA, mile marker 249, I-70 eastbound. Repeating for Evergreen Fire Station 2, respond, send 132 Medic 112 on an MBA, mile marker 249, I-70 eastbound, Air 1905.

0: 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Can we get a report or approximate number of patients on this school bus?
1: Confirm, standby.

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1: From El Tonal, 114. 99. Evergreen Fire, Medic 114, I'm an MVA, mile marker 249-970 eastbound, heading for Evergreen Fire, Medic 114, I'm an MVA, mile marker 25, correction 249-970 eastbound, air to 1911.

0: Sabbath. I'm pulling into Station 2 now. If you want, we can go ahead and pull out 122 and just meet Medic 114 out there.
1: Negative, I want to meet at least one ambulance in
0: the
1: district.
0: Copy that.
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0: Hi, Rusty. Respond to an NBA mutual aid with Evergreen at mile marker 249 I-7 eastbound. Repeating, Highland Rusty, respond to a MBA mutual aid with Evergreen, mile marker 249 I-7 eastbound, requesting a medic, 1914.
1: 149, I'd be copy that direct, but we'll meet you at station 2, we can split you.
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0: 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My name is George Edward Tom 10 William, driving Great New Resident Area, RB at 1950.
1: Eastbound I-70 at lane 3, and we will have I-70 command. Engine 132 will be a second. 108 will have I-70 command.
2: Engine 132, I copy you on school bus, first passenger vehicle on the right shoulder. 132 will be blocking I-70 eastbound lane 3. 108 will have I-70 command, and 132 will be assessing. 112, I also copy you on Luton's clear, scan anti-psych advisory at 1960.

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1: Medic 285.
0: Wait, I'm responding. There's one paramedic

0: they fire just arrived on scene. Communications of this will be on EFR-1.
1: Copy direction.
2: 1917. Number 1 ambulance from Highland.
0: Stand by checking.
3: Yeah, go ahead.
4: Is headed your way, and Clear Creek Medic 4 is headed your way from Georgetown. Are you wanting an additional medic from Highland if they can provide it?
3: Thank you.
4: I copy, no other additional resources needed at this time at 1918.
0: On scene is saying that they are good with just medic 285 responding. I copy the second medic from Highland Rescue, but thank you for the offer.
4: Copy and confirming that includes the medics as well.
3: Copy. We'll just send the one.
2: Okay, sir.
4: I copy. Break. All units responding to the MVA from Highland, Clear Creek, or Evergreen can stand down. Repeating, all units responding to the MVA from Highland, Clear Creek, or Evergreen can stand down at 1919.

0: certainly heard the stand down on EFR Channel 1, and Tony just came over there as well, so confirming that stand down.
1: Abram, we're standing down.
0: Thank you, 1920.

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0: Yes, ma'am. Scene will be turned over to Jefferson County Sheriff's Office. Engine 132 will be clear and available. Command terminated.

2, Engine 131, Medic 112, standby for Towns on a sick case. Evergreen Fire, Station 2, Engine 131, Medic 112 on a sick party, 3011, South Conifer Circle. Repeating for Evergreen Fire, Station 2, Engine 131, Medic 112 on a sick party, 3011, South Conifer Circle. Air to 1936.

Dispatch responding 3011 South Conifer Circle. It's a 68-year-old male. He's been constipated all day, stating his blood pressure spiked, and he is dizzy. This will be an alpha level response.

0: 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Do you want us to keep covering this, or are you guys going to take it? We're 6 minutes out.
1: Yellow, blue, bird,
2: Roger, 1 Bill. 7 0 9 9 9 9 9 9 9 9 9 9 9 9 9 9 9 9 9 9 9 9 9 9 9 9 9 9 9 9 9 9 9 9 9 9 9 9 9 9 9 9 9 9 9 9 9 9 9 9 9 9 9 9 9 9 9 9 9 9 9 9 9 9 9 9 9 9 9 9 9 9 9 9 9 9 9 9 9 9 9 9 9 9 9 9 9 9 9 9 9 9 9 9 9 9 9 9 9 9 9 9 9 9 9 9 9 9 9 9 9 9 9 9 9 9 9 9 9 9 9 9 9 9 9 9 9 9 9 9 9 9 9 9 9 9 9 9 9 9 9 9 9 9 9 9 9 9 9 9 9 9 9 9 9 9 9 9 9 9 9 9 9 9 9 9 9 9 9 9 9 9 9 9 9

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0: I just did a case number four. 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

0: 70 at 38 northbound on a car hauler. Almost caused a crash, but that's a clean change. RB thinks the driver looks impaired. Air 1948.
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2: Negative. Can you go to ITAC 5 and I'll talk to you about it there?

Mike, hold Alpha. This is the node transfer from Longmont United with a 14-year-old. Female, 60 kilos with a penetrating stab injury to the right flank, about 4 to 5 centimeters full thickness. Coming to you, the full trauma, like I said, she's got the 15 stable, 114 over 75 on a blood pressure, sinus rate at 80, breathing about 22 times a minute, lungs are clear, 95% on room air, pain's only 2 out of 10, no meds given right now, and again, 7-minute ETA, cold off load.

Ether and starting mile zero.

0: traffic reaction at Evergreen Parkway and Burgers Parkway. Hey, available driver. Yep. 7720 left.
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1: One Ranger 18, sorry about that. 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
0: Yeah, that's 2048.

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1: Denver 474, I am 10-4, I-70 westbound, 81.

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Silver Chevy Silverado. Play does Wash Me 1, William Adams, Sam Henry, Mary Edward 1. Swerving in and out of lanes, not using signals, erratic speed, snow visual willing at 22 to 12.

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1: 10-4, Charlie 11, I'm 10-4. I'm out at 542, just for a minute.

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1: 120.
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Grand Cherokee. Adam Boy King, Adam 75, speeding through the parking lot, doing donuts, swerving between vehicles. No visual, unknown, unwilling, RP is small, security at 135.

0: there's a report of a male walking in, on I-70 at the 265 westbound. Can you see if they need a cover car? Because I'll be heading down that way.
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1: 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They're a little far out.
0: I copy. I'm on Highway 6267, but I'll try to head down there as quick as I can.
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0: 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Break. 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
0: Oh, sir. 703.

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attention, 1-3, to shunt into a possible carbon monoxide alarm through 1261 Island Drive. At the original, he said they believe it's going to be a carbon monoxide alarm. Now, saying they're not sure. Going off in every room.

0: Jamestown Action 132 is on the scene. Two-story frame. Nothing showing on three sides. That's best case.
1: June 132 on scene. Dixon Island Command for a two-story structure. Nothing shown. Investigating at 647.

0: right viewer, low volume. Can you turn on, please?
1: Driver in the call for clearance. And did you get a clearance on this vehicle?
0: Yeah, it came back to a 2010 red Nissan, expiring 10 of 2026.
1: Copy that.

0: What item, mate? Are you clear to copy?
1: Okay, he's alone.
0: Copy that. He is the restraint party in a temporary protection order at the moment. Otherwise, he is showing valid on adult regular beginning 170.
1: Okay, copy that. If you put his information in the file, I'll be out on verbal.
0: Copy that, 649.

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1: Go ahead, command.
0: Yes, sir. Faulty detector at this location. 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
1: We'll have to hold up. We got traffic at the light.
0: Sounds good.

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Navajo Drive. This is going to be for an 85-year-old male. Primary complaint is going to be feeling sick, cold, and shaky. Also reported as being not alert and lethargic.

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0: Can I please get you for a motorist assist that's blocking halfway on the roadside for a white Kia four-door sedan disabled halfway on the road, splitting the solid white line on the right side? There's a male also standing outside the car on this phone.
1: Andrew.
0: Q 829.

0: 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Per DEFCON, we have nothing further.
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0: Just overheard with Clear Creek, that party on the motorcycle is still on the ground. Can we just advise if that is en route and attach me to that, or wherever that party will be transported to?
1: Copy 838.

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0: Be arriving on scene at the 247. We're going to be blocking on number 1, number 2 lane.

0: attention. Elk Creek Fire, respond to an electrical hazard.
1: Base 1. Do you have any information on the nature of the hazard?
2: Yes, sir. There's a fire on the power line. It sounds like the whole area does not have power. There's a lot of arcing and sparks being thrown.

0: The Staples area, also Kennedy Gulch Road area as well.
1: There's only one location outside Staples that is arcing. Is that correct?

0: as I'm trying to determine if this is just one single area that's arcing or if this is multiple areas along the same power line.
1: Phase one copies. If you can get core to respond, please.
0: Yeah, I'll try and get them started at 8:59.

0: Go ahead for base one.
1: We also have a report of the electrical boxes across the street from the Stinker gas station that are catching fire. An RP did see flames and smoke coming from those electrical boxes. Core is en route. ETA is less than 30.
0: Base one copy. Thank you. And were you clear that engine 431 is responding?
1: I did copy engine 431 with him out. Hey,

0: do on is in the area of Staples. So far, no arcing or flames. We do have a light pole that is out, as well as the street lights, if we can let law enforcement know about that.
1: Yes, sir, law enforcement is aware.

Attention, Elk Creek Fire, stand by for tones on a commercial fire alarm. This will be called to... Attention, Elk Creek Fire, respond on a commercial fire alarm, Beaver Ranch Community Park at 11369. South Foxton Road, repeating Elk Creek Fire, commercial fire alarm, 11369 South Foxton Road, Beaver Ranch Community Park, 10 of 10, 9 0 6 6.

Acknowledge, second tone. And Jeff Conn, if we can get Conifer East to respond to the fire alarm at Beaver Ranch.

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0: send us in the direction of Pleasant Park to the transformer that they said they initially saw sparking. We're going to head that direction and show engine 430 on as Pleasant Park command.
1: Pleasant Park for a blown transformer. I'll show you as Pleasant Park command at 909.
2: Pleasant Park command from Medic 41.
0: Go ahead.
2: Do you need an immediate response to me, from me at this time?
0: That's negative.
2: Copy, break. Jeff Combs, Medic 481 responding to call 2.

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1: 1 Adam 20, go ahead.
0: The Vince still comes back to a black 2016 Kawasaki.
1: I copy.
2: Responding to 11369 South Boston Road, Beaver Ranch Community Park. Just came in from the alarm company. Audible fire alarm from the main lodge. Current RP on scene. He did state that there are no fire conditions. The power is out, however, at 9/11.

0: Park come in?
1: I identified the transformer that was smoking previously. There's some burn marks on it. It's not currently arcing or sparking. We'll be staying here for core.
0: Exact location for core. Pleasant Park, transformer smoking, no arcing at 9:13.

0: DEFCON, Medic 481 on scene. Medic 481 establishing Beaver Ranch Command.
1: I'll show you as Beaver Ranch Command at 914.
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1: Go ahead.
0: Course updated ETA is 10 to 15 now. You're welcome, 915.

0: SOCOM, medic 114 is clear, returning.
1: All of their vent fans to shut off, and they were cooking, and the smoke from their cooking caused the alarm to come off, or to go off. Currently there is no power, unable to do any resets. I advise them to call us back if the power comes on and they have any continued issues. Otherwise, fire unit is clear and available. Command terminated on call 2.

0: cut off, unable to reset due to no power. 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Conifer, did you copy that?
1: Conifer East copied. Was that a stand down for all Conifer East units?

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1: Copy, I'll put you back in route. Call 1 at 917.

0: 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Call one.
1: Medic 481 on scene 919.

4-4 Bravo, we'll be assuming Pleasant Park Command. Break. Do you have an update on the cause of this malfunction with the power?

0: visualized a transformer, and it appears that an animal, some kind of maybe possibly a squirrel, got in between the phases there and caused the outage, if you'll let Cor know.
1: I will update them at 9:22.
2: Roadway's back open.

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1: Copy. And is that registration up to date or has it expired?

0: Hey, copy that. Our party's going to be Spanish-speaking only, and he's dealing with medical. All right.
1: Copy, thanks, 33.

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2: Can you start me the next call location? And our updated location is going to be Highway 40 in Ruby Ranch Road, just on the dirt lot.

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1: I'm clearing out at North Table.

0: 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There's nothing in there. Did he say there's anything with it?
1: No, he's not super happy to see me, but he says that there's no insurance on the bike, so I was just verifying. And then he said that the registration should be good, since he doesn't normally drive it.
0: Okay.

0: 1 out of 20.
1: 1 out of 20.
0: Can you put vehicle info in the call?
1: Yeah, 949.
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0: 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We'll have a slight delay for training.
1: Available on the air from Wilmot Elementary with slight training delays at 700.
2: Abram, I got five. Just go over to the house, spot. Let's get you on the route.

0: spoke with DEFCO. It looks like they have it on their boards. They don't have a deputy en route yet. He does have information that the deer may be blocking unknown lane, though. Unknown which lane.
1: Copy.
0: 10-03.

0: there to see, be the second citizen to stop by and say that there was a motorcycle hazard. She was worried about that deer. So if it's deceased, we'll move it out of the way, but we're going to be on the air.
1: Governor, we'll have you on the air. And we've gotten a couple other calls as well. A couple of calls are putting it a little bit south of where you had been told.
0: That's a receive. I mean, if we don't see it, that's good.
1: Cover that, 709.

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0: 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It is now out of the roadway, so they won't need you to move it.
1: That's fantastic. 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
1: The deer's dead. Peter's about to pick it up, I suppose. He should be clear.
0: Copy 1044.

0: white male, blue jeans, maroon hoodie. He had to put a deer down earlier this morning. I guided him towards the CSP for DRW, and I'll be clear.
1: Vehicle location?
0: I was at 285 in Mount Evans.
1: 1053.

0: Chevy Volt, license David Zebra George Frank, 27, speeding, unsafe lane changes, weaving. RP no longer has visual, but is willing to sign. South, last seen southbound Highway 285, air to 1105.
1: 1-1-3, this is 1-5.
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0: 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What's your location?
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1: Okay.

road rage at Highway 83 and Scott Avenue for a black sports bike, unknown rider, description, unknown plate, out of New Mexico, partially ending in 7-1, passing in turn lanes, weaving, speeding around 80 or 90. RP has no visual but is willing, aired at 11:34.

Crossing all Charlie units on a road rage, I-25 southbound at the East County Line Road for a white Ford Super Duty Gold on bottom, Florida plate, X-ray Robert Adam 226, weaving and cutting people off. Last seen 2 minutes ago, RP is whittling air at 1144.

0: I please get you for property damage accident at Kipling and Bowles for Great Acura versus PT Cruiser. 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No airbags. 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
1: 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It's going to be off the trail of 82nd across the bridge.
0: I copy. I'll double check, but I don't believe that's actually going to be Jeffco Open Space property.
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out of Connecticut, following too close, speeding, passing into oncoming traffic. No visual, but will sign. There is an 8-minute delay. Aired at 12:41.

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0171, medic 112 in at 1313. Now responding on the fall, 114 Patty Drive. This be a first party who is alone, saying it's an extreme emergency, fell and hit her head. Possibly fell yesterday, but complaining of memory issues. She is aware of two contusions on the head, and we just got confirmation the caution note information paged out to you is going to apply. Other information coming slowly.

been abusing alcohol lately and says that might be the reason for the memory loss. And law enforcement saying that they had a routine phone contact with her earlier this morning, so they believe the fall occurred after that.

Station 3, stand by for Fontana Smoke Investigation. Station 3, respond on a smoke investigation, area of 28226 Craigmont Drive. Station 34A, smoke investigation in the area of 28226 Craigmont Drive. Time of tone is 1325. This will be called to.

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0: on call to the smoke investigation. A caller location is 28226 Craigmont Drive. Reporting they saw lightning strike and then the light smoke coming from approximately half a mile to the south. No flames observed. No other calls at this time.
1: Jeff, comp from 132.
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0: 112 on scene here. Hospitals are clear, and the patient reports the sliding glass door on the side of the house should be open. 1328.
1: Patty to show 111 command. If we get a driver to keep for 114, that'd be awesome. Otherwise, we have one.
0: Engine 131 on scene for call 1 at Patty. 111 taking Patty command. Have a driver available for 114 if we don't get one to key up to 1328. Medic 114, we've got you into call 3-26229 Kingsbury Road. This is coding out for an alpha level diabetic problem. Patient is a 45-year-old female. The diabetic pump failed and blood sugar is now reading low. She is conscious, breathing, and behaving normally at this time. And still looking for a driver to key up on this call.

Firefighter Hall Adder, go ahead.

Mark-Man, Jeff, come. Getting word in from Ua right now. They apparently spoke with the RP. They're saying that the RP actually saw the strike and the lightning strike and some flames, and they're updating. Source of the smoke was actually to the west of location given. Was heading into that area to start checking.

0: go ahead.
1: Currently having a face-to-face VRP, nothing currently shown. 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
2: Got your face-to-face VRP, nothing currently showing. 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

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Hospitals are clear, and we still have not had a driver key up for you yet.

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1: 572 Berry Lane.
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0: 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That's 6572 Barry Bush.
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0: Routine to Lutheran, beginning of 0 at 1343.

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I'm about 4 minutes out, and I will update you.

00, Jefferson Parkway, Medic 23, 24, Allen Fire, Dwarf, at Jeffco Jail, 200, Jefferson County Parkway, Cross Street, Johnson Road, and Weimer Street.

We're going to call this UTL, no smoke scene since fire showed up. Have investigated along Berry Bush where the possible strike happened. Nothing shown. No hazards at this time. All units clear and available.

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0: 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I'm in service at Turkey Creek Park.
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1: 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Thank you.
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2: 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I'm clear now at South Table. Go for it.
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1: From over here in Ontario, we're thinking it's near Upper Indian Highway 24, possibly east of that.
0: Phase 2, just around the 256, so it's somewhere between there and the Upper 90.
1: I got it. I went from Upper 90 approximately 2 miles east and on Mugeo.
0: Hi, copy. 1615.

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She is responding normally. 249 Aspen Place, 1670.

page 44 eastbound for a white Chevy diesel pickup, possible Colorado plate of Edward Queen, Ida, 122, unable to maintain lane, swerving, possibly intoxicated. RP has visual and is allowing air to 1819.

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1: Driver 1 was issued a PA. I'll be clear with the report taken.
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Your hospitals are clear at 6.

1411 8th Street, Golden Fire, Engine 21, alarms at 1411 8th Street, Cross Street, Elm Circle, and Highway 58, eastbound 8th Ramp.

Arms at 1411 8th Street. Truck 24, Battalion Chief 21. Alarms at 1411 8th Street, Cross Street, Elm Circle, and Highway 58, eastbound 8th Ramp.

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1: His Lone Ranger 65.
0: Are in the call.
1: Lone Ranger 65.
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1: I'm clear last. I'll be back out at the Morrison office.
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0: Yes, ma'am. 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

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They are ventilating the house, but no fire conditions mentioned.

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0: 5 EMS 17, 5608. I'll be in car 494. 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
0: 114, 843. I'll be in 1 Edward car. I'm clear.
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117. 117. Heavy clear, not cold for 3.